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Blake's just Laconia, difficulty breathing, echo level, 695 North Main Street, Laconia Public Library. Blake's just into Laconia, difficulty breathing, echo level, 695 North Main Street, Laconia Public Library. Main Street, New Salem Street, Channel 3, 2346.

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1: 13 Ambulance 2 responding. 19-year-old male, unable to breathe, not breathing well, hyperventilating, and is described as in and out of it. Located on the stairs on North Main Street side, Channel 3.

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Like, she's in a Guilford. Meet the police. A no medical problem. Lake Winnipesaukee at the Witches. Lake Shishin 2, Guilford. Meet the police. Unknown medical problem. Lake Winnipesaukee in the Wishes. Channel 3 at 5 minutes.

8 ambulance 1 8 engine 4 responding. I have zero information. State Police Troop E said that there's a boat in the middle of the Witches with some sort of medical. They could not give me a description of the boat or any information, just that Marine Patrol was on scene.

Lake Shishin to the Hampton, person fallen, 135 Straits Road. Lake Shishin to the Hampton, person fallen, 135 Straits Road. Evergreen Drive to the dead end, channel 3 at 9 minutes.

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1: 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Channel 3.

Lakes Region of New Hampton, Retown, person falling off level 135 Straits Road. Lakes Region of New to New Hampton, Retown, person falling off level 135 Straits Road, dead end Evergreen Drive, channel 3, 15 minutes.

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2: Lake Street to Meredith EMS, person fallen Alpha Level 135, Straits Road in New Hampton. Lake Street to Meredith EMS, person fallen Alpha Level 135, Straits Road in New Hampton. Evergreen Drive to the dead end, Channel 3 at 17 minutes.

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1: 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A 70-year-old male fallen after losing his balance, pain in his hip and his leg. Channel 3.

0: expecting an ambulance too from Lexington.
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0: Just so you're aware, I'm waiting on a phone call. Province Street.
1: Cool, thanks for the heads up.

0: think she's in Tilaconia. Psychiatric problem, Charlie level. 244 Province Street. Like she's in Tilaconia. Psychiatric problem, Charlie level. 244 Province Street. South Main Street, Peter Court, Channel 3. 27 minutes.
1: Ambulance 2 is responding.
0: 13 ambulance 2 responding. 18-year-old female that does have autism and DID. She's no longer engaging with her mother. She's not violent. No weapons. Unit number 6, Channel 3.

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Cummings Cove Road, Old Barn Road, Channel 3, 100 hours.

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1: 45 Ambulance 6 responding. 73-year-old female, ground level fall, denying injuries. She is out of breath from attempting to get up. Channel 3. 17 Ambulance 1 from Lakes Region.
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0: Lake Susan, 1 ambulance, 1 responding, 343 Main Street.
1: 1 ambulance, 1 responding. 38-year-old female, kidney stone issues, pain, vomiting, and back pain that radiates to the abdominal area. Apartment A-Alpha, Channel 3.

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Lake Street, Jenna Franklin, person fallen, Bravo level 7, Baldwin Street, Mountain Ridge Healthcare. 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
1: 7 ambulance 2 responding. 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

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Ledley Lane, Old Barn Road, Channel 3, 336.

0: Lakes Region, 45 Ambulance 6 responding.
1: 45 Ambulance 6 responding. A 79-year-old male that does have dementia. Caller states that he's not alert for his baseline. He is hallucinating. He's fallen out of bed. She doesn't believe there's any injury. When asked if he was going to give you a hard time, she did state that when it comes to strangers trying to move him, he becomes a little irate. Do you want me to notify PD?
0: It is affirmative.
1: Master to see, we will notify.

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0: Police are responding, and update from 911. Use the right-hand side door to the upper-level front door, as they cannot do the stairs.
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1: 45 ambulance 6 en route to Laconia Hospital.

Lakeshore Gym Tillaconia, unknown type alarm, 25A Bryan Lane. Lakeshore Gym Tillaconia, unknown type alarm, 25A Bryan Lane. 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
1: 13 engine one responding. The caller says that there's a simplex box in his basement that keeps beeping and stating that there's a ground fault. Says there's nothing seen or smelled, there's no alarms active in the building. He does say that it's warm to the touch, but he's not sure if that's just normal for it. Channel 5.

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Tree debris in the roadway in the area of 30 Autumn Drive. Lakes Region to Tilton Northfield. Tree debris in the roadway in the area of 30 Autumn Drive. Lancaster Hill Road to Perkins Road. Operate Channel 5, 620.

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1: 21, Engine 1 responding. Caller stated just up from his house on Autumn Drive. A tree appeared to have hit the wires. He saw some sparks. The power's still on, but there is debris in the roadway. Channel 5.

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1: 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Approximately a mile up Hallsbrook Road from the junction of North Groton Road.

0: Yeah, it's like 3861. In the area with nothing found, continue to investigate. The rest of your message was unreadable.
1: 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They're confirming they've found nothing either.
0: 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Additional companies can go in service.
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0: 13 Ambulance 1 responding, 80-year-old female, conscious, described as breathing and semi-alert, still on the floor with a bruise on her forearm. Channel 3.

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1: 13 ambulance 3 responding.
0: 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Channel 3.

0: 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Answer 813, ambulance 1.
1: 13 ladder 1. We'll be responding delayed from Lexington Drive for ambulance 5.
0: 13 ladder 1, delayed from Lexington Drive for 13 ambulance 5.

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0: Lake Street into Campton Thornton, breathing problems, Charlie Level. P&G gas station at the intersection of Vintner Road and New Hampshire Route 49. Lake Street into Campton Thornton, breathing problems, Charlie Level. The intersection of Vintner Road and New Hampshire Route 49, P&G gas station. Operate channel 3, 855.
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2: 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Patient's located in a white terrain, 25-year-old female, shortness of breath. She said she was in the emergency room last night for heart palpitations. 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
1: Answering 13 Ambulance 1.
0: In service at the hospital, confirming responding to 103 Blueberry Lane.
1: 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It's a 14-year-old female. There's a broken glass. She got a piece of it in her eye. Channel 3.
0: Received. 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
0: 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I don't have any patient information initially. Person was having trouble walking and difficulty breathing. Channel 3.

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1: 13 ambulance 5 at Laconia Hospital.
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0: 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Can you let me know when it comes in and what name you have it under?
1: Car 2, conducting a drill, 53 Parade Road, Ballard House, Bed and Breakfast. We'll advise when the alarm comes in.

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2: 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Ladder 1 to continue with traffic at this time.
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0: 13 engine 1 under control, problem with the detector. Does look like 13 ambulance 5 is responding to Eastman Shore. 13 ambulance 5 from Lakes Region.
2: Yeah, we're responding. I have the update.
0: 13 ambulance 5 responding with the update. 79-year-old female, left hip pain to the knee. Channel 3.

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Lecture Agenda Plymouth, person fallen Delta level 16 Oak Ridge Road. 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
1: 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Channel 3.

0: 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The patient is no longer breathing. 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
1: 18 ambulance one responding. 73-year-old female. 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
0: 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Problem with a fire alarm, 441 New Hampshire Route 49 in Campton.
1: 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Channel 6, no tone.
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0: 2 Emblems, 1, responded to a reported motor vehicle accident, intersection of Route 3 and 93 on ramp.

0: Lakes Region from Plymouth Oak Ridge, come in.
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0: Hector Region Ashton, two ambulance, one responding, motor vehicle accident, Main Street at Interstate 93. Hector Region Ashton, two ambulance, one responding, motor vehicle accident, Main Street at Interstate 93. Channel 6, 951.
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0: Answering two ambulance, one.
2: Go on the scene.
1: The location will be...
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1: Serious front end damage into the guardrails. 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
0: All companies hold traffic. 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
1: Updated location is Cedar Lane and Route 3. 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Serious front end damage. 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
0: Two ambulance, one on scene. Cedar Lane and Main Street. 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Two vehicles with airbag deployment. One patient with a hand injury. And there's a juvenile, one of the vehicles, unknown injury. Is there another company calling Lake Region?
2: 18 ambulance,
0: one's
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0: route
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0: 18 ambulance, one route SMH.
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2: 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Command of this instance is going to be transferred to 14 engine 1.
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Thanks, Regent Gilmanton. Cardiac arrest, Bravo level, 129 Mountain Road. Thanks, Regent, to Gilmanton. Cardiac arrest, Bravo level, 129 Mountain Road. Lakewood Drive, Crystal Lake Road, 03, 1011.

0: Lake Georgia, 9 miles 19 car 1 responding.
1: 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Update from 911 will be a Delta level. The caller is not sure if the patient is beyond help or not. 203.
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0: Extrusion to Gilmanton with Alton for an ambulance cardiac arrest delta level, 129 Mountain Road. Extrusion to Gilmanton. On ambulance 1, 9 car 1 responding. With Alton for an ambulance cardiac arrest delta level, 129 Mountain Road. Lakewood Drive, Crystal Lake Road, channel 3, 1013. Gilmanton Company's on scene, answering the Alton Company calling you recovered.
1: One ambulance, one responding, medic level.
0: One ambulance, one responding, medic level. 87-year-old female, found not conscious, not breathing. Update from 911, downgraded to a Bravo level. Caller now believes the patient is beyond any help. Channel 3.

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0: 13, ambulance 313, engine 113, ladder 1, responding from Central. I have a note here that it's the three-story building of the Nazwa Resort. General fire. Channel 5.
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0: 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Update from the alarm company, they received an electronic acknowledgement from the site. 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
1: Ambulance 3, has it?

0: 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A3 off command, channel 5.
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0: Police Region Moultonborough, Meredith EMS. Unknown medical problem, Bravo level 151, Windermere Road. Lakes Region 2, Moultonborough, Meredith EMS. 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

Lexington to Plymouth, injury from a fall, alpha level, 36 Parker Street. Lexington to Plymouth, injury from a fall, alpha level, 36 Parker Street. Chadron Lane, Daniel Webster Highway, channel 3, 1034.

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1: 18 Amos 2 responding. 95-year-old female, fallen from one step with a wrist injury. 203.
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1: 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Channel 3.

0: 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Did you copy 347 responding with the update?
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2: 3 ambulance 1 on scene.
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Motor vehicle accident. Alton traffic circle at Wolfboro Highway. Lakes region to Alton. 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Motor vehicle accident. Alton traffic circle at Wolfboro Highway. 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

0: 1C1 responding. Two vehicles. One is a van that had some children in it. The children are all out of the vehicle but are described as injured. No specifics. And no number of patients. Channel 5.
1: Can you start next to ambulance 1 engine 4 should be responding momentarily?
0: 1C1, next to ambulance 1 engine 4 will be responding shortly.

0: Lakes Region 2, Gilmanton, for an ambulance. Motor vehicle accident. Alton Traffic Circle at Wolfboro Highway in Alton. Lakes Region 2, Gilmanton, for an ambulance. Motor vehicle accident. Alton Traffic Circle at Wolfboro Highway in Alton. 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
1: One ambulance, one on scene.
0: Nine ambulance, one responding. Two vehicles. One vehicle had children in it, out of the vehicle. There are injuries, unknown number of patients or injuries. Channel 5. One engine, four responding, channel 5.
2: 91 responded.
0: Nine C1 responding. Is everyone clear of 129 Mountain Road?
2: Yeah, scene is turned over to PD.
0: Nine C1 scene turned over to PD.
3: From
0: 1C1. Answering 1C1.
3: We're on scene. Two vehicles, moderate damage. No left from you.
0: 1C1 on scene. Two vehicles, moderate damage.

0: Answering Alton Command.
1: Under control. We're going to have three for transport in the first ambulance. Still evaluating a fourth.
0: Alton Command under control. Three for transport. One still being evaluated.
2: Lake Street and 3 ambulance, one's under control, preparing one for Laconia.
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she's in a camp to Thornton. Lift assist, 9 Micah Road. 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

Lakes Region of Laconia, difficulty breathing echo level, 130 Endicott Street North, Meredith Bridge, condominiums. Lakes Region of Laconia, difficulty breathing echo level, 130 Endicott Street North, Meredith Bridge, condominiums. Broadview Drive, Hilliard Road, channel 31109.

Electrician to Bristol, chest pain, Delta level, 115 High Street. Electrician to Bristol, chest pain, Delta level, 115 High Street. New Chester Mountain Road, South Main Street, channel 311-10.

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1: Lake Region, 4 ambulance 3 is responding.
0: Four ambulance 3 responding. The patient is requesting that you park in the Newfound Beauty Salon parking lot. She doesn't want her kids to see her get into an ambulance. That's a 31-year-old female, difficulty waking up, vaginal bleeding, chest pain, not breathing normally. Channel 3.

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1: 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Patient also mentioned she had slurred speech and she could feel a large mass in her abdomen.
2: Received.

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Exergen of Bristol for paramedic, chest pain, Delta level 115 High Street. 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New Chester Mountain Road, South Main Street, Channel 3, 1122. 4 MO3 praying for transport.

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1: 13 Ambulance 1 responding in the front parking lot. Believe she's in the vicinity of the transport van. 63-year-old female slid out of the wheelchair, unable to get back up. 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
1: Lakes Region 13, ambulance 1 is responding.
0: 13 ambulance 1 responding. 21-year-old male has been vomiting since drinking last night. It's not making sense. Has high blood sugar with chest pain. Channel 3.

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0: Looks like the wires are down further up, spanning about six poles. Stand by for a pole number.

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0: Toll number is going to be Eversource 290 over 23.
1: And the wires that are down, spanning about 6 pole lengths, is that still communication wires or is that power?
0: Looks like communication wires, and there is some, I believe a secondary touching some of the wiring as well. Ruck will be closed at this point.
1: Secondary is also involved in the end of your message was covered.
0: Walkerbrook Road will be closed at this point.
1: Walkerbrook Road is closed.

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1: 12C1, taking that alarm right now. 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

Thanks, Susanna. Guilford, motor vehicle accident, David Lewis Road at Morrill Street. Thanks, Susanna. Guilford, motor vehicle accident, David Lewis Road at Morrill Street. 205, 1240.

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0: 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Lake Region to Franklin, sick person Omega level 422 Salisbury Road. North Road to Sterling Drive, operate channel 3, 1247.
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0: 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Also has chronic shoulder pain. Channel 3.

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0: 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Thanks, Virginia Moultonboro, with Meredith EMS, sick person, Charlie Level, 782 Moultonboro Neck Road. Cormac Lane, Smith Road, channel 31333.
1: Lakes Region, 15 Rescue 2, 45 Ambulance 4 responding.
0: 15 Rescue 2, 45 Ambulance 4 responding. 81-year-old female, not alert and confused, increased weakness, pain all over. 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
0: Ambulance 1 responding. 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The sizable wound on the right side of her chest that's bleeding a lot and has flesh coming from it. 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Channel 3.

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0: 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I'm not sure the exact location, but if you want to just put in Sunrise Hill for now.
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1: 15 Rescue 2, 45 Ambulance 4 on scene.

Lecture's in the Guilford boat accident area, 115 Weirs Road. Lecture's in the Guilford boat accident area, 115 Weirs Road. Meadowbrook Lane, Dockham Shore Road, Channel 5, 1353.

0: Lake Street, 8 ambulance 1, 8 engine 4 responding. Can you confirm this is on shore in the water?
1: 8 ambulance 1, 8 engine 4 responding. Can't confirm it is now on shore. A boat that came in too fast and crashed into land. Unknown extent of injuries. The caller was in the area, 115 Weirs Road. Update from PD, the boat is landed on shore near 79 Harris Shore Road. Again, unknown extent of injuries.
0: Message received. Could you have the Weirs respond with their fireboat?
1: Affirmative.

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Weirs Road, Channel 5, 1356.

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1: 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Came in too fast and crashed into a dock. 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

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Like, she's into Plymouth Motor Vehicle Accident Area of 320 Tenney Mountain Highway. Highland Street to Route 25 South, operate channel 51402.

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0: 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Motor vehicle accident, 320 Daniel Correction, Tenney Mountain Highway. Hi, Exergen in Plymouth for additional ambulance. Motor vehicle accident, 320 Tenney Mountain Highway. Island Street, Route 25 South, Channel 5, 1412.
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1: 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We had facial injuries for the only extent of injuries. 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
1: Message received.
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4: 15 Rescue 2 responding.
0: 18 Ambulance 1 at SMH. 15 Rescue 2 responding. Company is responding in Moultonboro. A dog attack. Bitten one person and another canine. Unknown extent of injury, or if the canine is secured. The owners of the canine live at 101. Not sure where the neighbor is. I believe we're getting more now. Channel 3.

Thanks, Regent. The company is responding in Moultonboro. Update from 911. The patient is at and resides at 101 Bartlett Landing Road. Alpha level, approximate 50-year-old female, may have a hand injury, unknown extent.

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0: Detroit's responding to the area of Meadow Pond and New Hampshire 140 for Trio Myers.

Lakes Region of Gilmanton, 9422 responding, tree on wires, Meadow Pond Road at New Hampshire Route 140. Lakes Region to Gilmanton, 9422 responding, tree on wires, Meadow Pond Road, New Hampshire Route 140. Operate Channel 5, 1521.

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1: 4 ambulance 3 responding. 61-year-old male just got home from knee surgery. He's fallen. He's bleeding from the surgical site. Still on the floor. 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
2: 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We did get a follow-up 911 call from a passerby who witnessed a homeless or unhomed gentleman pull the alarm and walk away down Canal Street, described as black shorts and a t-shirt, ponytail, mid-50s. I did give it to PD. 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
1: 9422 remaining on scene, roads closed, waiting co-op.

Excuse me, Hebron. Heat exposure delta level 36 Blanchett Lane and Grun. Excuse me, Hebron. Heat exposure delta level 36 Blanchett Lane and Grun. North Groton Road, jail 3, 1643.

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0: 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Allergic reaction, 36 Blanchett Lane. In Groton. Exogen to Hebron, additional call. Allergic reaction, 36 Blanchett Lane, in Groton. North Groton Road, channel 3, 1641.
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0: Yeah, can you stop me, Bridgewater Ambulance, for a second call, please?
1: 37C1, Bridgewater Ambulance for the second patient. The second patient's a 10-year-old female, difficulty breathing, difficulty swallowing.

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Allergic reaction, Charlie level, 36 Blanchett Lane in Groton. Thanks, Regina Bridgewater. Allergic reaction, Charlie level, 36 Blanchett Lane in Groton. North Groton Road, channel 3, 1650.

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Electric Genus Amberton, propane leak outside the building, 31 Lakeside Drive. Short Road, Channel 5, 1650.

0: 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Allergic reaction, Charlie level, 9 Old Lakeshore Road, clear choice MD urgent care. Lake Region to Guilford. Allergic reaction, Charlie level, 9 Old Lakeshore Road, clear choice MD urgent care. Guilford East Drive to Lakeshore Road, operate channel 3, 1651.
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2: Ambulance 1 responding. 9-year-old female is conscious, breathing, slurring her words, dehydrated. And the second patient's a 10-year-old female, difficulty breathing and swallowing, questioning allergic reaction, unknown substance. Channel 3.

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1: 37 Utility 1 responding. Exergen and Company is responding in Groton. The first patient, heat exposure is located in the infirmary. 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
2: 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Caller said there was a problem with the propane on the grill. It's releasing gas. She thinks it's off. They've moved it away from the house into the roadway. Channel 5. 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
3: 34 ambulance 1 responding. 10-year-old female, difficulty breathing and swallowing, questioning an allergic reaction. Channel 3.
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2: 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In the procedure room, 7-year-old female, allergic reaction unknown to what? 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
2: 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Answering 8 Ambulance 1.
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1: Answering 37, Ambulance 1.
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0: We did have a small explosion. No fire at this time. Tank is venting. It's going to be a 20 pound tank.
1: Engine 2, there was a small explosion, no fire, 20-pound propane tank.

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Lakes Region to Tilton Northfield, injuries from a fall delta level 14 Arch Street. Lakes Region to Tilton Northfield, injuries from a fall delta level 14 Arch Street. Oak Street to Watson Street, operate channel 3, 1708.

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Till Northfield, additional call. Intersum will fall, Charlie Level, 788 Laconia Road, Winnesquam Lake Inn. Thanks, Regina. Till Northfield, Intersum will fall, Charlie Level, 788 Laconia Road, Winnesquam Lake Inn. 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

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New Jersey Falls, Charlie Level, 788 Laconia Road, Winnesquam Lake Inn in Tilton. Hi, Trina Belmont. New Jersey Falls, Charlie Level, 788 Laconia Road, Winnesquam Lake Inn in Tilton. 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
1: Lake Region 3, Ambulance 1 responding to Tilton.
2: 3, Ambulance 1 responding in the parking lot. 40-year-old female, passed out, fell, knee injuries. ETOH on board. Channel 3. 19 Forestry 1, 19 Ambulance 2 in service.

0: Lake Street and Meredith EMS. Injuries by fall, Bravo level 293, Daniel Webster Highway, Meredith Down Docks. Lakes Region 2, Meredith EMS. Injuries from a fall, Bravo level 293, Daniel Webster Highway, Meredith Town Docks. Lake Street, Dover Street, operate channel 3, 1731.
1: Lake Region 45, ambulance 1 responding.
0: 45, ambulance 1 responding. It'll be the second long dock from the left. 80-year-old female fell getting off a boat with serious bleeding to the lower leg. Channel 3.

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Abdominal pain, Charlie level 58 Whipple Avenue. Lake region, Chulaconia. Abdominal pain, Charlie level 58 Whipple Avenue. Cross street to the dead end. Operate channel 3, 1733.

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0: 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Channel 3.

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1: 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Jeffrey.

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Putney Road, Boston Hill Road, Channel 5, 1832.

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1: 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I have personnel that is will be responding. And also, could you check and see if there is an Andover officer on duty?
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0: 45 ambulance 6 responding. It's a 91-year-old female that got to the bottom of a staircase and then fell. She injured her hip, now currently sitting on the couch. 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
0: 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Would you like him to respond as well?
1: Yeah, that's affirmative.
0: Master

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1: 45 Ambulance 1 answering.
0: 45 Ambulance 1, update from 91. It's now at Charlie level. 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
2: Lakes Region 45 Ambulance 6 en route, Laconia Hospital.
3: 45 Ambulance 6 en route, Laconia Hospital.
2: Lakes Region 31C1, be advised, end of units will be clear of 219 flag hole in service.
1: 31C1, end of companies in service.

0: Lakes region, 45 ambulance, 6 at Laconia Hospital.
1: 45 ambulance, 6 at Laconia Hospital.